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4: Scientists have warned the current heat wave would have been virtually impossible 50 years ago. They're putting the extreme heat down to human-driven climate change. Temperatures have hit 37.3 degrees Celsius, and climate expert Claire Barnes says heat waves might continue for years to come.
5: If we don't reach net zero, temperatures are going to keep getting hotter. So it's very hard to say how much worse things will get, because it's really up to us how much worse we allow things to get.
4: A British search and rescue team has been deployed to Venezuela, where the death toll from the devastating earthquakes has reached almost 1,000. The 68-strong team includes six specialist search dogs and humanitarian staff. A man who punched two female police officers at Manchester Airport as they tried to arrest him has been jailed for 3.5 years. A clip of 21-year-old Mohamed Fahir Amaz during the attack went viral on social media. And singer Lionel Richie has postponed a number of shows in the US due to doctor's advice. That's the latest from Radio News Hub. I'm David Hall.
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4: Showers possibly thundery throughout the morning in the east and southeast. Rain will edge into the northwest. Sunny spells elsewhere though, and still hot in the southeast with a high of 31 degrees Celsius.

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4: A new record high temperature has been set for June for the third day in a row. Sandton Downham in Suffolk has recorded 37.3 degrees Celsius. The Met Office is warning of thunderstorms and flash floods as temperatures ease over the weekend. But Christian Hallahan from the West Country Water Park in Bristol says the heatwave's been good for business.
5: We've had unprecedented figures, absolutely brilliant, amazing. We've been full every single day. People have had a great time. It's gone phenomenally well.
4: A man who punched two female police officers at Manchester Airport has been jailed. 21-year-old Mohammed Fahir Almaz will serve 3.5 years after he broke the nose of PC Lydia Ward and knocked her colleague PC Ellie Cook to the ground during the attack. The number of people killed in two Venezuelan earthquakes has jumped to at least 920. 3,360 people have been injured. And the first fully solar-powered car has completed a drive from Land's End to John O'Groats. That's the latest from Radio News Hub. I'm David Hall.
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4: Showers possibly thundery throughout the morning in the east and southeast. Rain will edge into the northwest. Sunny spells elsewhere though, and still hot in the southeast with a high of 31 degrees Celsius.

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4: Scientists have warned the current heat wave would have been virtually impossible 50 years ago. They're putting the extreme heat down to human-driven climate change. Temperatures have hit 37.3 degrees Celsius, and climate expert Claire Barnes says heat waves might continue for years to come.
5: If we don't reach net zero, temperatures are going to keep getting hotter. So it's very hard to say how much worse things will get, because it's really up to us how much worse we allow things to get.
4: A British search and rescue team has been deployed to Venezuela, where the death toll from the devastating earthquakes has reached almost 1,000. The 68-strong team includes six specialist search dogs and humanitarian staff. A man who punched two female police officers at Manchester Airport as they tried to arrest him has been jailed for 3.5 years. A clip of 21-year-old Mohamed Fahir Amaz during the attack went viral on social media. And singer Lionel Richie has postponed a number of shows in the US due to doctor's advice. That's the latest from Radio News Hub. I'm David Hall.
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4: Showers possibly thundery throughout the morning in the east and southeast. Rain will edge into the northwest. Sunny spells elsewhere though, and still hot in the southeast with a high of 31 degrees Celsius.

She gazed with love and beauty like a mother to a son, like live and die and see

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Well, you are.

I was born and raised down in Alabama on a farm way back up in the woods. I was so ragged that folks used to call me Patches. Papa used to tease me about it, 'cause deep down inside he was hurt 'cause he'd

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4: A new record high temperature has been set for June for the third day in a row. Sandton Downham in Suffolk has recorded 37.3 degrees Celsius. The Met Office is warning of thunderstorms and flash floods as temperatures ease over the weekend. But Christian Hallahan from the West Country Water Park in Bristol says the heatwave's been good for business.
5: We've had unprecedented figures, absolutely brilliant, amazing. We've been full every single day. People have had a great time. It's gone phenomenally well.
4: A man who punched two female police officers at Manchester Airport has been jailed. 21-year-old Mohammed Fahir Almaz will serve 3.5 years after he broke the nose of PC Lydia Ward and knocked her colleague PC Ellie Cook to the ground during the attack. The number of people killed in two Venezuelan earthquakes has jumped to at least 920. 3,360 people have been injured. And the first fully solar-powered car has completed a drive from Land's End to John O'Groats. That's the latest from Radio News Hub. I'm David Hall.
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4: Showers possibly thundery throughout the morning in the east and southeast. Rain will edge into the northwest. Sunny spells elsewhere though, and still hot in the southeast with a high of 31 degrees Celsius.

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4: Thunderstorms are set to hit parts of the UK after a record week of high temperatures. The Met Office has issued yellow warnings for Scotland and parts of northern England. A high of 37.3 degrees Celsius was recorded at Sandton Downham in Suffolk yesterday. England have secured their place in the World Cup knockout stage before playing their final Group L match against Panama tonight. Spain's win over Uruguay guaranteed Thomas Tuchel's side progression. England can still finish top of the group if they match Ghana's result against Croatia and earn a potentially easier last 32 tie. These fans out in the US are hopeful of that.
5: Yeah, just really looking forward to the game. I think we'll win.
6: They've had a little blip against Ghana, not quite as good, and then hopefully do what we did to Panama when we last played them in 2018.
7: I'm hoping a goal fest, Kane to get a hat-trick, and I'll go home a very happy guy.
4: And Andy Burnham is expected to unveil his economic vision on Monday in his first major speech since launching his Labour leadership bid. From Radio News Hub, I'm Ben Monse.
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4: Turning less hot over the weekend. Showers possibly thundery in the east and southeast, especially at first. Sunny spells elsewhere with highs of 31 degrees.

Good morning to you. You're not sleeping, are you? I know exactly how you feel. You're waking up moody, grumpy, sweaty. It's all these things with the heat. It just, of course, can't take it, can we? Odyssey, Use It Up, Wear It Out. Number one hit from them from 1980 from the album Hang Together. Saturday breakfast, waking you up all over Peterborough and Cambridgeshire, highs of 31. So we're going to have another hot, hot, hot day. Yeah, what does a spy do in cold weather? Goes undercover. Oh dear. Kinks now, number one in the UK and South Africa. Tired of waiting for you.

0: The Police. Where? Oh, it's the band The Police. Every Breath You Take got to number one in Canada, Israel and USA and UK as well. Did you know today it's National Onion Day? Bonjour. Where's my onions? I wasn't very good at French really at school. On the way, Just a Love Machine.
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Now, if you like the 80s, tune in to Laura Pitterson from 12 today for Kick Up the 80s. Let's have a look at the Cambridge Corn Exchange in the heart of the city. Monday, the 29th of June, Beverly Knight is there. You may be able to still get tickets. Go to the 3Ws, cornex.co.uk. Oh, now, this is a song I just love. I can't take my eyes off of you. Yeah, what are you doing in the kitchen? Yeah.

0: Oasis, Don't Look Back in Anger. I'm angry with the weather, it's just too hot. On the way, Dave Edmonds, Four Cheeky Lads from Liverpool, and my mate Dave said to me last night down the pub, how do you stay cool at a football game? Stand next to the fans.
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Now, if you like Summer Fates, how about checking this one out at the Longford Primary School Summer Fate Back for 26. 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The afternoon event will be fun, feel-good, community spirit, so definitely worth checking out. There's going to be food, drink, tombola, face painting, live music. There's going to be a lot of sunshine, I can tell you that, with highs of 31. And ice cream, that's worth going for. There's something for everyone. Boomerang Radio presenters Chris Tibbles and Pete T will be there throughout the day. Come along, pop along and say hello to them. How you doing? Ask them, do you want a song played? And get one of the new Boomerang Radio car stickers to proudly display on your car window. Here's Hot Chocolate now. I'm good.

0: national news and weather, and then a song that I used to use as a chat-up line. Didn't get me anywhere. Heaven must have sent you in the next hour.
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5: Scorching temperatures are expected to be replaced with thunderstorms across parts of the UK. The Met Office has issued yellow warnings for Scotland and parts of northern England. Temperatures this week hit a high of 37.3 degrees Celsius, creating problems for schools, the transport network and the elderly. The United States has struck missile, drone and radar sites inside Iran, following a drone attack on a cargo ship in the Strait of Hormuz. President Donald Trump says the move was a response to what he called a ceasefire violation. Iran disputes the claim, insisting it is managing security in the key shipping route. And England are through to the World Cup knockout rounds, regardless of the result against Panama tonight. Spain's victory over Uruguay ensured Thomas Tuchel's side will advance. Tuesday's draw hasn't stopped these fans believing.
6: We always have them second game where we get a draw out of it. But yeah, third game in New Jersey, I'm hoping for better things.
7: I'm pretty confident, to be honest. There's a lot of people that doubt us, but yeah, I'm pretty confident. I feel like we've got a lot of young talent in there.
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5: Turning less hot over the weekend. Showers possibly thundery in the east and southeast, especially at first. Sunny spells elsewhere with highs of 31 degrees.

Feeling good in the sunshine. Saturday breakfast, waking up all over Peterborough and Cambridgeshire. So, did you know it's a National Onion Day today? So, earlier on I was going, bonjour, where's my onions? Yeah, but there's also today, it's a National Bingo Day. We've got some more of these coming up later, but National Bingo Day is like legs number 11. Oh, one! Bingo! Yeah, so my mum said to me, it's way too hot to cook fried eggs today, son. I said, well, the chickens are laying fried eggs anyway. Oh, look at that one. Here's a song that got to number 2, UK charts 1993, The Human League, Keep Feeding Free.

0: From their 1974 album Five Aside Ace, it's been covered by rocker Rod Stewart and reggae band Azawad. Let's have a look at the Newmarket Racecourses on the 17th of July. Madness are playing there. They had the big hits with One Step Beyond, the House of Fun, Our House, and Baggy Trousers. Well, if you want to get tickets, it's Friday, 17th of July. 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Let's do the Cereal Bowl Saturday breakfast mix with Billy Fury and the Pointer Sisters in 75 seconds.
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We have all the latest travel news and updates for Peterborough and Cambridgeshire on boomerangradio.co.uk, keeping you on the move, of course. I've got to say hi to Sue and John tuning in. Well, big hello to you, and thanks for tuning in. I've got to say hi to also to Kev and Nikki. Now, I did this last week on my show. He sent an email in, and he goes, "You sounded pretty good saying guten Tag." Guten Tag, yeah, which is, he says it's good morning, and I pronounce it correctly. Well, thank you so much for that, Kev. But then he goes on to say, I've more likely get this wrong, Kev, okay? Avida Zan, which he says means goodbye. So, Guten Tag and Avida Zan. Right. If I've got it wrong again, you're going to have to email him and tell me. He says his daughter was driving 6 hours to southwest Scotland. That's a long drive. But thanks for the email. Here's Madonna, Vogue, What You Looking At?

0: Bananarama, Robert De Niro waiting from 1984. I hope he isn't waiting. He'd be pretty mad now. We're in the year 26. A Crescent Tomorrow, Sunday the 28th from 9:30. Cosmic Card Show's on there. Got 125 tables and is like Pokemon cards, sports cards, rare collectible things and all that. If you want more information, go to the 3Ws, crescent.co.uk. On the way, a big hit from 1977, Andrew Gold and Sandy Shaw in 95 seconds.
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So we know it's going to be another hot day today. I went over to the Lido in Peterborough the other day for a swim. It was fantastic. It really was. It's, you know what? We're so lucky to have that in the centre of Peterborough itself. An open air swimming pool. It's fantastic. Loved it. I'm going to have to go back again because it's going to be so hot today as well. What did the fridge say to the oven? You're kind of hot. Oh dear, oh dear. This has been a funny show today. This really has. I'll tell you why. I've been speaking German and I've been speaking in French as well. I don't know what's going on here. I had an email from last week from Kev, and he goes, you pronounce Guten Tag correctly. And then today, for some reason, I started speaking French because it's National Onion Day. So I was going, ah, bonjour, where are my onions? So, bonjour, Guten Tag. And if he goes, I think I've got that wrong again. Which says, actually, goodbye. Oh dear, oh dear. Here's In Excess. We'll give up on that one, I think, and we'll move on to In Excess, I Need You Tonight.

0: latest news and weather, and kicking off the third hour on Saturday Breakfast. 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
5: Thunderstorms are set to hit parts of the UK after a record week of high temperatures. The Met Office has issued yellow warnings for Scotland and parts of northern England. US forces have carried out strikes on Iranian military targets after a drone attack on a merchant vessel in the Strait of Hormuz. President Donald Trump said Iran had broken the ceasefire agreement. Tehran rejects the accusation, saying its actions are not escalation. England have secured their place in the World Cup knockout stage before playing their final Group L match against Panama this evening. Spain's win over Uruguay guaranteed Thomas Tuchel's side progression. England fans are still enjoying themselves over the pond.
6: Expensive, but we've had a great time.
7: Piece of stuff today, so we've been at the Rockefeller.
8: So to actually do an England game and also do a bit of sightseeing in New York, it's a bucket list thing that I've managed to tick off.
6: If we do well and get to the final, we'll be back for that.
5: England can still finish top of the group if they match Ghana's result against Croatia and earn a potentially easier last 32 tie. From Radio News Hub, I'm Ben Monson.
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5: Turning less hot over the weekend. Showers possibly thundery in the east and southeast, especially at first. Sunny spells elsewhere with highs of 31 degrees.

0: Robert Palmer, Addicted to Love. I was addicted to the video. I used to want to watch it over and over. It's just such a cool song as well. I've also regularly featured on Tina Turner's live shows from 1986 as well. My mate Dave said to me last night, he goes, I've been planting light bulbs. I said, what on earth are you doing that for? He goes, well, I wanted to grow a para plant. Huh? It's getting worse.
1: You broke my heart, 'cause I couldn't dance. 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

0: from the Jam album The Gift, A Town Called Malice. Let's do the Cereal Bowl Mix, a groovy little song from 2001, In Your Eyes, and a 1972 hit, Storm in a Teacup, playing in 67 seconds.
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You groovy little cat, if it's your birthday today, happy birthday to you for the 27th of June, and you're sharing it with Michael Ball from 1962, singer and actor. And how about Robert Newman, an American actor from 1958? Got to say a big hello to Heather, who's listening in Huntingdon. Hello to you, how you doing? And on the way now, a great summertime song from the Beach Boys, Good Vibrations.

0: Gina G, just a little bit. Let's look at the Sunday morning lineup on Boomerang Radio. Early breakfast with Peter Cleghorn from 6, then from 8 we've gone and got Sunday breakfast, Chris Tibbles and Bill Hensley with his county matters of organisations and charities who make Cambridgeshire matter from 10.
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Let's have a look at the City Nightlife in Peterborough. The Ostrich Inn, 17 North Street, on stage from 9:30. The band from County Hell. Then we've gone and got Charters Bar, Town Bridge. Enjoy a weekend of live music and dancing. The 8th edition of the Portuguese Festival with delicious food starts at 11 this morning. Let's have a look at the schedule for the rest of the day on the Boomerang Radio. A kick up the 80s with Laura Pitterson, Vince Edwards from 3, taking you up till 6. Then Soul Dance Saturday with Andy Barr. And to end the evening, the Party Zone with Neil Clark sitting in for Matt Webb from 9 p.m. It's been lovely having your company. Have a safe weekend. I'm back for more top music on Saturday from 6.

0: Gary Champion is in the studio and he's got some great tunes for you. But first, the national news and weather.
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4: Scorching temperatures are expected to be replaced with thunderstorms across parts of the UK. The Met Office has issued yellow warnings for Scotland and parts of northern England. The United States has struck missile, drone and radar sites inside Iran following a drone attack on a cargo ship in the Strait of Hormuz. President Donald Trump says the move was a response to what he called a ceasefire violation. Iran disputes that claim, insisting it's managing security in the key shipping route. England are through to the World Cup knockout rounds regardless of the result against Panama tonight. Spain's victory over Uruguay ensured Thomas Tuchel's side will advance. A win or matching Ghana's result would see England top Group L. These fans out in the US are hopeful of that.
5: We've had a little blip against Ghana, not quite as good, and then hopefully do what we did to Panama when we last played in 2018.
6: I'm hoping a goal fest, Kane to get a hat-trick, and I'll go home a very happy guy.
4: Tuchel has confirmed Reece James will sit out tonight's game due to a hamstring problem. That's the latest from Radio News Hub. I'm Ben Monte.
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4: Turning less hot over the weekend, showers possibly thundery in the east and southeast, especially at first. Sunny spells elsewhere with highs of 31 degrees.
8: And a very good morning to you. Welcome along to another show.

Well, a very good morning to you. Yes, it's me, Gary Champion, with the Saturday supplement again. And let me tell you that when we get to 11 o'clock, we'll do our 11s link. Normally, of course, we do teas and coffees, but I think today we'll be doing iced teas and coffees, or at least a cold drink with ice in it. Three songs that you need to guess and work out what is the link. It couldn't be easier this week, I can tell you. We've also got Pop the Question and Live.

That's Boney M and Sunny. Now, I don't want to be corny, but there are going to be quite a lot of Sunny songs, cheesy, I suppose, in today's show. I have to say, the media go mad about it, don't they? The lead story is the heat. Media love a weather story. Doesn't matter whether it's wet or hot.

question me. Love the a cappella on that song from Boyzone and No Matter What. Now, so beaches in Norfolk, okay, the police have decided that rowdy behaviour by teenagers can't be tolerated anymore. So this weekend, if there is rowdy behaviour, they're going to be rounding those teenagers up and taking them home. Imagine the embarrassment of the teenager, those drop down heads as they get out of the car. Mum stood on the doorstep with a rolling pin going, "What have you been up to?"

0: still, after all these years, I still am in wonder as to how he held that note for so long. And I think there was a Guinness Book of Records record for how long he held that note as well. Bill Withers and Lovely Day, and isn't it just
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Susan Fassbender and Twilight Cafe. And I see that the Met Office this morning is saying that temperatures around the country have fallen. And when they say fallen, I love the way that they've fallen. Yeah, it's not going to be 36 degrees anymore. Oh, yeah, of course, it's only going to be 30 degrees. It does mean that you're still not going to sleep very well tonight. It does mean that the sales of fans and air conditioning units have gone through the roof.

0: you know, they took a great song and they added Lulu and Take That to it. Such a good song. It's, I love it. Really Light My Fire from Take That and Lulu, of course.
1: Taking you from brunch to lunch, join me, Joe Bailey, on a Monday and a Friday between 10 and 1 for 3 hours of conversation, music through the decades, some local what's-ons, and a few laughs thrown in along the way. Here on Boomerang Radio, where the hits keep coming back.

0: Ah, that's Sydney Youngbloods, and If Only I Could. Right, the first of our little competitions then this morning. One word, three answers. Only one, of course, is the truth, though.
1: Liar, liar, pants on fire.
0: So our word today is canicular. C-A-N-I-C-U-L-A-R. Canicular, then, is our word. It is a system of irrigation. It's an old-fashioned system of irrigation, basically taking rainwater in and using it to water plants. Canicular relates to the hottest days of the summer, those dog days. Or canicular is the very small spring, but very important in an antique clock because it cushions the striking mechanism. Which one is it today? Canicular. Only one of those answers is the truth. The other two are just filthy, dirty lies.
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0: That's Peter Andre. We've got a pop the question coming in the next hour.
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5: The UK's record-breaking June heatwave is easing, with thunderstorms forecast as temperatures begin to fall. Friday saw a new June record of 37.3 degrees in Suffolk, the third consecutive day the record was broken. An amber heat warning remains in place for southeast England and East Anglia throughout Saturday. US forces have carried out strikes on Iranian military targets after a drone attack on a merchant vessel in the Strait of Hormuz. President Donald Trump said Iran had broken the ceasefire agreement, with Tehran rejecting the accusation. King Charles has sent a message of sympathy to the people of Venezuela following this week's deadly earthquakes. Nearly 1,000 people are reported to have died. And England have secured their place in the World Cup knockout stage before playing their final Group L match against Panama tonight. Spain's win over Uruguay guaranteed Thomas Tuchel's side progression. Tuesday's draw hasn't stopped these fans believing.
6: There's a lot of people that doubt us, but yeah, I'm pretty confident. I feel like we've got a lot of young talent in there.
7: I think we've got a chance.
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9: As late-night football sees fans swapping the pub for the sofa, new research shows the living room becomes the most important room during a tournament. Interior designer Adam Fadley has more.
10: The living room really comes into its own during major tournaments like the World Cup. Hisense's research shows 7 in 10 fans say it becomes the most important room in the home, especially with the late-night kickoffs. Keeping people at home, it's about creating a space that makes viewing comfortable and recreates that stadium atmosphere.
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5: Possible showers and thunderstorms in the east and southeast. Rain slowly edging into Northern Ireland and Western Scotland later. Sunny spells elsewhere with temperatures easing, highs of 31 degrees.

Oh, what a great way to start the second hour. A very good morning to you, Rolling Stones and Brown Sugar. It's me, Gary Champion, here on Boomerang. We are through until midday. We've got to pop the question for you today. Little competition to make your brain go in this heat. And what are you doing? Well, let me give you a few suggestions what you could do in the Peterborough, Huntingdonshire area and across Cambridgeshire as well today. We'll do that in this hour.

Oh, I love that song, Phyllis Nelson, and Move Closer. Now, if you're looking for some things to do today, the Big Wissenden Fete, Rutland, is open today in an hour's time, pretty much. Starts at 11 through until 4. If you've never been before, there's a lot of arena displays, and there's a lovely, lovely dog show with all kinds of things like prettiest female dog, prettiest male dog, all of those kind of things. It's a lovely, lovely show. Free entry as well to the Big Wissenden Fete at Rutland. And the Thomas Branch Line Weekend is at Ferry Meadows in Nene Park, the Nene Valley Railway. So yes, Thomas the Tank Engine will be there for Thomas Rides and other family activities this weekend. Right, back in time with Tommy James and the Shondells.

Tommy James and the Shondells and Moni Moni. It is not one of those songs that is about moaning. It actually came from the Mutual of New York sign. It was what Tommy James could see from his Manhattan apartment when he was trying to think of a title. He'd got the song, he'd written that back in 1968, and then it came out in June 1968. Of course, it went to number one. But yeah, that's how it came about. So when you think it's moaning, as in Moni Moni, it's not. It's the Mutual of New York sign. They were an insurance company in New York. I know, a pointless fact. Thank you. I'm

0: That's Luther Vandross and Never Too Much. A very good morning to you. Yes, Saturday mornings, it's our colour supplement, our Saturday supplement with me, Gary Champion, here on Boomerang. Right, competition time. Yep, we've got three questions or three facts for a particular pop question. You just have to work out what is the pop song. Pop the question now. Right, so here's this morning's three facts then. On which pop song did Toto drummer play the drums from the third verse only? It was Jeff Porcaro that played those drums. What famous guitarist Ray Parker Jr. Claimed that he wrote today's pop song? And what pop song won a Grammy R&B award?
1: Boomerang. We've
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Substitutes and clout. Right, let me put you out of your misery if you're trying to desperately use that grey matter to work out what is today's pop song. Pop the question now. So we gave you three facts. One of them was that it won a Grammy R&B award, and yet it's a pop song. Jeff Porcaro, who is the drummer from Toto, played from the third verse only. The rest of it was played by Jeff Gadd on the drums. Ray Parker Jr. claimed that he wrote the song. Of course, he also wrote Ghostbusters. So what was the song? Well, this was it. Yeah, from October 1976, a song that went to number one in the US, actually only made it to number two here in the UK, weirdly. You Make Me Feel Like Dancing, Leo Sayer, is our Pop the Question pop song.

0: Squeeze and Label With Love. Not their biggest hit, of course. Call for Cats and Up the Junction were probably bigger hits for them. And those keyboards played by Jules Holland, of course.
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The band were called Heinz, and no, there wasn't 57 of them. Just Like Eddie. Now, if you fancy a car boot sale today, let me tell you that the Rutland Showground car boot sale is on until this afternoon, late this afternoon. If you fancy a stroll around Neen Park in Peterborough or the Ferry Meadows in Neen Park, it's always such a lovely walk, particularly at this time of year. And I would say the Meadows at Stamford, but I imagine that if you try and find a space there, even now, will be a bit of a struggle. Of course, the river is always so tempting there, isn't it? But be careful.

I'll tell you what, there's a trio of collective on there. Bryan Adams, Rod Stewart and Sting. I'd love to have been in that studio session when those guys got together. Now, we played Relight My Fire earlier from Take That and Lulu. Well, it features a little bit of Lulu. The original song, of course, was written and sung by Dan Hartman. I didn't want to play Relight My Fire, but it did kind of inspire me to a Dan Hartman song, and I reckon this is probably his biggest, for me anyway, the most famous hit that I would associate with Dan Hartman.

0: Dan Hartman and Instant Replay. Right, just after the 11 o'clock news, we've got the easiest 11s link.
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5: A 22-year-old man has died after getting into difficulty in the River Severn in Shrewsbury during the recent spell of hot weather. Johnny Holmes has more.
6: Brodie Leach's body was recovered from the River Severn in Shrewsbury this morning. West Mercia police have confirmed. He is believed to be the second person to have died after entering open water during the recent heatwave, which saw the hottest June day on record 3 days in a row. An amber heat warning remains in place until 9 p.m. for the southeast of England and East Anglia.
5: England have secured their place in the World Cup knockout stage before playing their final Group L match against Panama tonight. Spain's win over Uruguay guaranteed England progression. Meanwhile, Thomas Tuchel has confirmed Reece James will sit out tonight's game due to a hamstring problem. Andy Burnham is expected to unveil his economic vision on Monday in his first major speech since launching his Labour leadership bid. And it's Armed Forces Day today, with events and demonstrations taking place up and down the UK. That's the latest from Radio News Hub. I'm Ben Monte.
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5: Possible showers and thunderstorms in the east and southeast. Rain slowly edging into Northern Ireland and Western Scotland later. Sunny spells elsewhere with temperatures easing, highs of 31 degrees.
0: So this is the time when we put three songs together. You sit down, take it easy. Normally have a cup of tea or a cup of coffee, but I suspect probably more like an iced coffee or tea today is more appropriate.

I promise you this could not be any easier if we tried. It is absolutely easy peasy lemon squeezy today. We'll make a start with Martha Reeves and the Vandellas. We'll follow that with a band called Heatwave. And we'll follow that with a song that you may remember from the 70s from a couple of guys called Hudson Ford. See if you can guess the link between the

Well, those are our three songs then that we had today on our 11s link, and rather hoping that instead of a tea or a coffee or something, you've got maybe an iced tea or something like that. We've just got a cold orange juice with ice in it. So what were the three songs? Well, I can tell you those in a minute, but what was the link between them? More important.

Simply Red and Fairground Madness before that, so I thought you'd have two songs to get your head around our 11s link today. Can I just say that George bought in a squash, and it was an orange squash, but he's also bought in an elderflower press, and it just mix it with water. It is incredibly refreshing, and he's brought ice cubes in as well. George, of course, is our producer. So three songs then that we played for you. We had Martha Reeves and the Vandellas and Heatwave. We had Heatwave, of course, and Boogie Nights. And then I thought we might just mix it up a little bit. So John Ford and Richard Hudson, they were with the Straubs. They left and they formed a band called Simply Hudson Ford. And then they bought out a song called Burn Baby Burn in 1974. I think it was quite early on in that year. Weirdly inappropriate, but never mind. So I thought we'd put those together. That might sort of confuse you slightly. Quite possibly did, but of course it was all about heat and burning and that kind of thing. I told you, it was dead easy today.

0: That's ABBA and Take a Chance on Me. Well, I think it's going to be very warm again today. Well, not, I don't think. I know it is. And I can tell you it is. Walking outside the studio, it's warm. But it may be, but I kind of, let me tell you, nice place to go for a walk, Burley House. Because if you go into the grounds, there's a lot of trees. They're quite sheltered. So a good place maybe to take the dog, particularly later on this afternoon when it cools down a bit.
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Spandau Ballet and Lifeline, and that Roger Miller song before that, King of the Road. I've not heard that song for such a long time. Now, let me tell you, I was talking some time ago about dog days. And do you know what a dog day is? Well, I've always thought that it's related, obviously, to dogs. But actually, dog days is nothing to do with dogs. The name actually comes from the bright star Sirius, known as the Dog Star, which is the brightest star in the night sky. And in ancient times, the Greeks and the Romans noticed that Sirius rose around the same time as the sun during the height of summer, and they believed its presence added to the sun's heat, bringing scorching weather, drought, and even illness. So then they were referred to as dog

0: love that song from Beautiful South and Song for Whoever. And let me tell you, I tried to buy an air conditioning unit this week. Okay, so I went on to Amazon and I found the one that I wanted. Guess when the delivery is? October.
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Beatles, Hard Day's Night. And Laura Pitson has just allowed me a little sneak preview into her box of goodies. She's got a whole load of 80 singles here that she'll be playing for you from midday, of course. And as an homage to her 80s, Madonna.

It's okay from Atomic Kitten. That is just about it for Gary Champion. That's me. I'll see you next Saturday. Guess what? How very exciting. We are going to be live from Silverstone. Yes, British Grand Prix next weekend. Laura's next. Have a great weekend. Ta-da.

0: Boomerang.
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5: A 22-year-old man has died after getting into difficulty in the River Severn in Shrewsbury during the recent period of hot weather. Johnny Holmes reports.
6: West Mercia police say Brodie Leach's body was recovered from the River Severn in Shrewsbury this morning. He's believed to be the second fatality involving open water during the recent heatwave, which saw record-breaking June temperatures. An amber heat warning remains in force until 9 p.m. across the southeast of England and East Anglia.
5: England face Panama in their final group game tonight, already assured of a place in the knockout stage after Spain beat Uruguay. Tuchel says Panama are expected to sit deep in a similar way to Ghana and has confirmed Reece James is out with a hamstring injury. Desperate search and rescue operations continue in Venezuela after devastating earthquakes killed hundreds and left many more missing. And a number of organisations, including Stand Up to Racism, are at a rally in Edinburgh and Leith today. It follows a series of racially motivated attacks in the city. From Radio News Hub, I'm Ben Monte.
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8: As late-night football sees fans swapping the pub for the sofa, new research shows the living room becomes the most important room during a tournament. Interior designer Adam Fadley has more.
9: The living room really comes into its own during major tournaments like the World Cup. Hisense research shows 7 in 10 fans say it becomes the most important room in the home, especially with the late-night kickoffs. Keeping people at home, it's about creating a space that makes viewing comfortable and recreates that stadium atmosphere.
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5: Possible showers and thunderstorms in the east and southeast. Rain slowly edging into Northern Ireland and Western Scotland later. Sunny spells elsewhere with temperatures easing, highs of 31 degrees.

Bad Boys and Wham! It's Laura Pitson with you on a Kick Up the 80s, and if that isn't a Kick Up the 80s, I don't know what is. How are you doing? Boomerang Radio, keeping you company. Saturday lunchtime, Saturday the 27th of June. Yep, it's the last weekend in June. We've had the summer solstice. The weather has been hot, hot, hot. It's now going all moody, but I'm going to keep you in the mood this afternoon. We've got some great songs coming up. Let me see. We've got Utwin. We've got Michael Jackson right on the way after this. Eurythmics here on Boomerang.

0: panic last year. But it feels like I just rolled everything up and threw it in there. Perhaps the rain started in like October and summer hasn't been back. Anyway, good to have you with me. More great tunes on the way. And if you want to email in, please do studio@boomerangradio.co.uk.
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Elvis Costello, Attractions. Can't Stand Up for Falling Down. I had to laugh at that title. I never knew that song was called that. But it sounds about right. In fact, we're having a big party tomorrow night, and that actually might be my problem. I don't know. It's Boomerang Radio, and it's Saturday lunchtime. So good to be with you. Loads and loads of great songs coming up. But I have had some funny emails in. Darren's emailed in. Loving your messages. I don't know what he means by that, but never mind. Why are you not talking about the football? Oh, Darren, what do I know about football? You know, it used to be good in the old days of the Wags. I knew them, Posh Spice and all that gang. I don't know who's who these days. And they're never in the paper. And they're never having their hair changed or having new tattoos. So I'm afraid I'll have to lay off the football till we're in the final, okay? But you see, positive thinking will get us everywhere. David Bowie on the way, Pet Shop Boys, here on Boomerang.

0: Shop Boys, always on my mind. It's a kick up the 80s with Laura Pitson on Boomerang Radio, the home of bits and pieces. I hope you've given this a go, because it's absolutely fun, easy, and well paid. Well, for the amount of time you put into it. If you can identify the five songs from the five decades in just 5 seconds, then you could win yourself £50. Now, that's the equivalent of £50 a song. All you have to do is listen in to Chris Tibbles on The Breakfast Show, 7.15 or 12.15 on Boomerang Brunch, and also 5.15 on The Highway Home. 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

on a Kick Up the 80s with Laura Pitson on Saturday lunchtime. Next up, we have got a song that I'm going to dedicate to a really good friend of mine, Martin. He has loved ELO for as long as I can remember, and I know he's going to love this one here on Boomerang.

0: Cliff Richard, watch the sound on Boomerang Radio. It's a kick up the 80s with me, Laura Pitson, coming up to the news. And after the news, we got the Steve Miller Band, Tom Petty and Clash all on the way for you here at Boomerang.
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6: A 22-year-old man has died after getting into difficulty in the River Severn in Shrewsbury during the recent period of hot weather. Johnny Holmes reports.
7: West Mercia police say Brodie Leach's body was recovered from the River Severn in Shrewsbury this morning. He's believed to be the second fatality involving open water during the recent heatwave, which saw record-breaking June temperatures. An amber heat warning remains in force until 9 p.m. across the southeast of England and East Anglia.
6: England face Panama in their final group game tonight, already assured of a place in the knockout stage after Spain beats Uruguay. Tuchel says Panama are expected to sit deep in a similar way to Ghana and has confirmed Reece James is out with a hamstring injury. Desperate search and rescue operations continue in Venezuela after devastating earthquakes killed hundreds and left many more missing. And a number of organizations, including Stand Up to Racism, are at a rally in Edinburgh and Leith today. It follows a series of racially motivated attacks in the city. From Radio News Hub, I'm Ben Monte.
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6: Showers in the east and southeast. Rain slowly edging into Northern Ireland and Western Scotland. Sunny spells elsewhere, still hot in the southeast. Highs of 31 degrees.

Tom Petty, I Won't Back Down. It's Laura Fitzen with you on Saturday lunchtime, giving you a kick up the 80s. And we've got some great songs on their way here on Boomerang. Paula Abdul, haven't heard her for a while. The House Martins, Paul Simon. But right here, The Clash.

0: Buttons. It's Laura Pitson with you on Boomerang Radio, giving you a real good kick up the 80s. Perhaps the best kick up the 80s I've ever given, because tonight is a special night. Yes, England are playing Panama. We've got everything crossed here. And this whole show, musically speaking, is a total morale booster. It's going to get those boys going. Coming up, as I mentioned earlier, we've got Paula Abdul. And after that, we've got you two. I still haven't found what I'm looking for here on Boomerang Radio.
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You too. I still haven't found what I'm looking for. Laura Pitson with you on Boomerang Radio on Kick Up the 80s. Now, with all this hot weather, I bet you've been thinking, why don't we go to Lulu's Outdoor Cinema Experience? 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So all you've got to do is make sure you listen to the qualifying questions weekday afternoons from 1 p.m. Now, you're going to listen to Dave Price's show, as I say, from 1. And then on Friday, there's the draw at 3:30. Now, you've got to be over 18 to do this competition. 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

0: the jam and going underground. How are you doing? It's Laura Pitson with you on Boomerang Radio, giving you a kick up the 80s. My goodness, haven't we had a week? I know the heat's not for everyone, but it's cooling down now, so you should be glad about that. Of course, we've got the football tonight again. The football might not be for you, but how can you resist all the little bits of branding? Every time I go into the petrol station, I find myself buying like an England pen or an England t-shirt or flag. Have you bought anything? I'd love to see photographs. 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

0: Belinda Carlisle, Heaven is a Place on Earth. It's Laura Pitson with you as we head up to the news in the next hour. We've got some great songs coming up. The Jacksons and something from Madonna that I haven't heard in absolutely ages. I wonder if you haven't too. Stick with me here on Boomerang.
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9: A 22-year-old man has died after getting into difficulty in the River Severn in Shrewsbury during the recent period of hot weather. Johnny Holmes reports.
10: West Mercia police say Brodie Leach's body was recovered from the River Severn in Shrewsbury this morning. He's believed to be the second fatality involving open water during the recent heatwave, which saw record-breaking June temperatures. An amber heat warning remains in force until 9 p.m. across the southeast of England and East Anglia.
9: England face Panama in their final group game tonight, already assured of a place in the knockout stage after Spain beat Uruguay. Tuchel says Panama are expected to sit deep in a similar way to Ghana and has confirmed Reece James is out with a hamstring injury. Desperate search and rescue operations continue in Venezuela after devastating earthquakes killed hundreds and left many more missing. And a number of organisations, including Stand Up to Racism, are at a rally in Edinburgh and Leith today. It follows a series of racially motivated attacks in the city. From Radio News Hub, I'm Ben Monse.
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9: Showers in the east and southeast. Rain slowly edging into Northern Ireland and Western Scotland. Sunny spells elsewhere. Still hot in the southeast. Highs of 31 degrees.

Dear Jesse and Madonna, that's a kick up the 80s for you here on Boomerang Radio. I haven't heard that for ages. It's Laura Pitson with you. And looking at this hour, I've got some great, great music for you. This next one is bound to get your shoulder pads shimmying. It's Michael McDonald here on Boomerang.

0: And Hungry Like the Wolf, Laura Pitson with you on Boomerang Radio. I'm smiling to myself because I remember when I first heard about Duran Duran, there were some girls at school who were like the in crowd. They came in with their Smash Hits magazine and gave me a poster. I duly went home, stuck it on my Laura Ashley wallpaper, and my mum went mad because the sellotape ripped off the wallpaper. It's funny the things you remember. I wonder what youngsters do nowadays to get on their parents' nerves. I mean, you can't stick your iPad on the wall, can you? So I don't know how that all works. Listen, stick with me. Loads more coming up and fabulous music, including Berlin and Take My Breath Away here on Boomerang.
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If I was mature. It's Laura Pitson with you on Boomerang Radio, giving you a kick up the 80s. I hope you've had a great week. I don't know about you, lots of things in my life have broken. Buckets, just like collapsing. I sat down on a sunbed, it just gave up underneath me. And then I came in, switched on Alexa and tried to get her to play something, and she was misbehaving. She needs a firm talking to, that girl.

0: Dance With Somebody, Laura Pitson with you, giving you a kick up the 80s on Boomerang Radio. What an amazing show we've had today, music-wise. I have absolutely loved it, but it hasn't stopped yet. More to come. Stick with me. We've got Roy Orbison on the way here on Boomerang.
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Bruce Hornsby on the range, the way it is. Laura Pitson with you on Boomerang Radio. How you doing? Excited for tonight? Come on, England. Loads more music coming up for you to keep you in the mood. Roy Orbison on the way here on Boomerang.

0: Roy Orbison, You Got It, Laura Pitson with you, saying goodbye as we head up to the news. And I'm handing you over to Vince Edwards. He's going to look after you here on Boomerang, and he has got Chaka Khan and David Bowie on the way here on Boomerang.
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6: A 22-year-old man has died after getting into difficulty in the River Severn in Shrewsbury during the recent period of hot weather. Johnny Holmes reports.
7: West Mercia police say Brodie Leach's body was recovered from the River Severn in Shrewsbury this morning. He's believed to be the second fatality involving open water during the recent heatwave, which saw record-breaking June temperatures. An amber heat warning remains in force until 9 p.m. across the southeast of England and East Anglia.
6: England face Panama in their final group game tonight, already assured of a place in the knockout stage after Spain beat Uruguay. Tuchel says Panama are expected to sit deep in a similar way to Ghana, and has confirmed Reece James is out with a hamstring injury. Desperate search and rescue operations continue in Venezuela after devastating earthquakes killed hundreds and left many more missing. And a number of organisations, including Stand Up to Racism, are at a rally in Edinburgh and Leith today. It follows a series of racially motivated attacks in the city. From Radio News Hub, I'm Ben Monte.
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6: Showers in the east and southeast, rain slowly edging into Northern Ireland and Western Scotland. Sunny spells elsewhere, still hot in the southeast, highs of 31 degrees.

David Bowie from 1918, Ashes to Ashes on Boomerang Radio. Do you remember the video to that? I never understood why some people found clowns to be scary until I saw the video for that. Do you know what? It's downright creepy. Big thank you to Laura for a kick up the 80s. Really enjoyed the last 3 hours of 80s hits. My turn now. Vinny here with you. Loads of great songs on the way, like this one from Neil Sedaka. Oh, Carol.

0: Madness and House of Fun on Boomerang Radio, where the hits keep coming back. Saturday afternoon, your thoughts might be turning to this evening and possibly going out and finding some live music. If that's the case, then hang around for about 10 minutes. I'll have a list of bands playing in pubs across the county this evening you might want to check out. I've got Ronan Keating on the way and the first UK hit from Boney M. That's next.
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0: In Peterborough, the Burley has Girl Gone Rockin' from 9 tonight. Zebra are at the Crown on Lincoln Road from 9. The Ostrich has the band from County Hell from 9.30. The Kitchen Disco Band are at the Boulevard Club tonight from 8. Admission is £2 for non-members. And Sepia and the Peaky Blinders are at the Bluebell in Warrington from 9. In Whittlesea, 2012 Band are at the New Crown. And Midnight Hobos are at St John's Church from 8pm. In Stamford, Worldly are at the London Inn from 8pm. The Pig and Falcon in St Neots has the Kermagin from 8.30. And in St Ives, Andy Bird from the Sidekicks is playing the Royal Oak from 9. And the Silverbacks Blues Band are at Nelson's Head, also from 9. As always, if you're from a band or a pub with live music in Cambridgeshire, please do get in touch so I can add you to the list. 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

0: That's a song the Lighthouse Family wrote when their career wasn't really going very well. Did the trick, though. Took them to number four in the UK. That's the Lighthouse Family and Lifted on Boomerang Radio. Good music on the way from the Rolling Stones and Creedence Clearwater Revival. They're next.
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And if you do go on Facebook, could you leave us a like while you're in? That'd be really great. Thanks very much. It's up to John now. Kiss the Bride.

0: That's one from The Real Thing that you don't hear that often. It's still a great song, though. Whatever You Want, My Love on Boom Rain Radio. There's another hour of great songs on the way. I'm also going to break out a brand new backtrack for you. Now, if you've not heard this before, this is where I take a small piece of a well-known song, I flip it round and play it backwards. And all you have to do is work out who the artist is and what's the song. That's all for fun. It's coming up after the news at 4.
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7: Andy Burnham is expected to unveil his economic vision on Monday in his first major speech since launching his Labour leadership bid. Reports say he'll call for greater powers and funding to be handed down from Whitehall to regional mayors. Defence Secretary Dan Jarvis says Mr Burnham will make a great Prime Minister.
8: I've worked very closely with Andy Burnham. He was an exceptional mayor for Greater Manchester, and I think he will be an excellent Prime Minister. He understands the importance of national security and making sure that we've got the right amount of resource to invest in our armed forces.
7: After 3 days of record-breaking June temperatures, cooler conditions are on the way across much of the UK. Thunderstorm warnings have been issued as the heatwave begins to break, although an amber heat alert remains for parts of southeast England. And Take That rolled out three decades of hits at Tottenham Hotspur Stadium, opening their circus live show in front of a giant balloon arch. That's the latest from Radio News Hub. I'm Dave Cronin.
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7: Warm dry evening with sunny spells, cloud thickening from the west with a little showery rain later. Staying warm and muggy with lows around 17 degrees Celsius.

Tina Charles started off life as a session singer, and then she was the lead singer with a band called 5000 Volts before finally kicking off her solo career with That One back in 1975. I Love to Love on Boomerang Radio. Afternoon, it's Vinny with you. Thanks for joining me. Whatever you're doing this afternoon, I hope the tunes are making it go just that little bit better. Here's a great one from Michael Jackson now. This is Billie Jean.

0: That's a great soulful song. Harold Melvin and the Blue Notes. And if you don't know me by now, we'll say hi to Julie in Stangrand, who got in touch with me last week to tell me that she was a big fan of Tony Hadley. And that's why she very, very quickly got last week's backtrack, because it was Spandau Ballet and Gold. She said she recognised his voice ever so quickly and she got in touch to tell me. So thank you very much for Julie. Let's see how you get on with this week's backtrack.
1: Backtrack.
0: I think I might have made that just a little bit too easy, because that is very, very distinctive. But it's just for fun. So can you work out who the band is and what the song is? I'll give you the answer in about 20 minutes. I've got music on the way from Roberta Flack, and the Tremolos are going to play next.
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Roberta Flack and Donny Hathaway, and back together again on Boomerang Radio, where the hits keep coming back across Cambridgeshire. Here's a date for your diary, particularly if you're a fan of Phil Collins or Genesis. And then there was Phil promises to be an authentic live musical experience for this long-awaited and well-deserved homage to Phil Collins. It's coming to the Cambridge Corn Exchange on Wednesday, the 1st of July at 7:30. Tickets start at £33 and are available from the box office or online at www.cornex.co.uk. Let's get some Take That on now. This is Pro.

0: Madonna and Lucky Star on Boomerang Radio. Afternoon, it's Vinny with you. Hope you're well, and whatever you're doing this afternoon, the tunes are making it go just that little bit better. How did you get on with the backtrack? Time for the reveal.
1: Backtrack.

0: The very distinctive voice of Chris Difford from Squeeze and Cool for Cats. Well done if you got that. It's just for fun, but you can give yourself a big gold star if you got both parts right. I can actually remember going and buying that record from Woolworths, and it was on pink vinyl, would you believe? Drifters on the way, and the Walrus of Love, Barry White, he's next.
1: Boomerang.
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Saturday night at the movies with the Drifters. Well, it's Saturday afternoon with me, Vinny, here on Boom Brown Radio. Great to have your company. Lulu's Outdoor Cinema Experience is coming to the Crown Inn in Broughton this summer, and you could be there, courtesy of Boomerang Radio. 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This is going to set the question relating to the film that's being shown that week, and he'll draw the winners at random on Friday afternoon just after 3:30. This is an 18 and over competition, and you'll find all the terms and conditions on our website, boomerangradio.co.uk. Let's go back to the 80s now. This is Tiffany, and I think we're alone now.

0: Absolutely loving that song. Scottish band Delamitri and Always the Last Note on Boomerang Radio. There's another hour of great songs on the way. I'm also going to invite you to join me in my vinyl vault, which is where I keep my personal collection of records. And this week, I fancy something you might have heard on the dance floor in the early 1980s. That's all coming up after the news at 5.
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4: Andy Burnham will set out his economic plans on Monday in his first major speech since entering the Labour leadership race. Reports say he'll call for radical devolution, with regional mayors given more control over housing and post-16 education. Defence Secretary Dan Jarvis said he was very supportive of Andy Burnham, but that decisions on cabinet posts would be a matter for the Makerfield MP.
5: I've known for many years and who I supported previously. I think he'll be an excellent Prime Minister, but ultimately it'll be for him to appoint his cabinet.
4: The Home Secretary says she wants to save the asylum system for generations to come, announcing new safe routes for refugees from autumn. But Shabana Mahmood also plans changes to human rights laws, aimed at making it easier to remove people in the UK illegally. And the Prince and Princess of Wales have marked Armed Forces Day, sharing a video from their visit to RAF Coningsby with Prince George. That's the latest from Radio News Hub. I'm Dave Cronin.
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4: Warm dry evening with sunny spells, cloud thickening from the west with a little showery rain later. Staying warm and muggy with lows around 17 degrees Celsius.

That's a song that was covered by Prince, but that's the original by the Waterboys, The Hole of the Moon on Boomerang Radio. Now, if you were listening earlier, or perhaps you're a regular listener, then you'll know that every Saturday, around about 3:30, I do a list of live bands playing in the area's pubs that night. If you play in a band or you work in a pub that has live music in Cambridgeshire, then I'd love to better add your gigs to the list. And right now, I'd particularly like to hear about gigs in Cambridge and the south of the county, now that we've expanded our DAB coverage down there. Please drop me a line at studio@boomerangradio.co.uk and let's get talking about live music across the whole county of Cambridgeshire. Here's a song that's going to be in your head all afternoon and evening now. Millie, My Boy Lollipop on Boomerang Radio.

0: KC and the Sunshine Band and Give It Up on Broom Rain Radio, online and on DAB in Peterborough and Cambridge. I'm getting ready to go down into my vinyl vault, but before then, I'm going to play you songs by Sophie Ellis-Bextor and Player. They're next.
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Well, we're back at my vinyl vault again. Let's go down and dig out something disco from my personal record collection. Change were an Italian-American collaboration who were heavily influenced by the disco legend Chic, with whom they shared the same record label. They were also the band that launched the career of Luther Vandross, though he didn't actually sing on the single I've chosen this week. From their debut album, A Glow of Love, the single was a double A-side that spent 8 weeks in the UK charts in the summer of 1980. A Lover's Holiday.

0: Beatles, of course, All You Need Is Love on Boomerang Radio. Now, if you've ever found yourself daydreaming at work, then don't worry, you're certainly not the only one. A report I found on the internet said that workers have at least 4 daydreams every shift. The most popular times are 10:47 a.m, 1:36 p.m, 3:07 p.m, and 4:16 p.m. Wow, they're precise times. About 80% of us daydream daily, the survey reveals. Favourite dreams are being the boss and winning the lottery. I must admit, I have daydreamed, but it's all about boring stuff, normally about what I'm going to have for dinner. Elvis Presley on the way, Archie Bell and the Drells, they're going to play next.
1: Boomerang.
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Elvis Presley and Suspicious Minds on Boomerang Radio. Just want to give a plug to my good friend Andy Barnes, who's coming up after the news at 6 with Soul Dance Saturday. 3 hours absolutely jam-packed with the very best in soul and Motown. If that's your sort of thing, you really don't want to miss it. Let's have some Whitney Houston on now. This is Love Will Save the Day on Boomerang Radio.

0: Jimmy Ruffin, Wonderful to be Loved by You on Boomerang Radio. That's just about it for me this week. Thank you very much for your company. I do hope you'll join me again next Saturday at 3 p.m. and we'll do it all again. I'll leave you in the very capable hands of Andy Barnes, coming up after the news at 6. Ta-da.
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6: John Jarvis says real progress has been made this week on the long-delayed defence investment plan, but work is still underway inside government to get it right in the coming days. The Defence Secretary signalled talks with the Treasury had moved forward, hinting the blueprint for strengthening the armed forces could be in line for a funding boost. He spoke to reporters in Aldershot.
7: The Prime Minister has been clear that we will publish the defence investment plan before the NATO summit in Ankara. That's what we're going to do. I have a responsibility to make sure that we get it right, and that is what I'm working to achieve.
6: And England take on Panama tonight in their final group stage match. A win is needed for the Three Lions to top the group, as they only managed to draw to Ghana last time out. That draw hasn't stopped these fans believing.
8: We always have them second game where we get a draw out of it. But yeah, third game in New Jersey, I'm hoping for better things.
9: I'm pretty confident, to be honest. There's a lot of people that doubt us, but yeah, I'm pretty confident. I feel like we've got a lot of young talent in there.
6: That's the latest from Radio News Hub. I'm Dave Cronin.
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6: Warm dry evening with sunny spells, cloud thickening from the west with a little sherry rain later. Staying warm and muggy with lows around 17 degrees Celsius.
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13: Hello and a very good evening. Welcome to the show. It's

There's a song written by the Bee Gees for the First Lady of Motown Records, Miss Diana Ross. Her second UK chart topper, following in the footsteps of I'm Still Waiting, 15 years earlier, 1971 it was. Before 9 o'clock, Tamla Motown, The Sound of Philadelphia, Northern Soul, Modern, 90s, 80s, 70s, 60s. Events, listener requests, shout-outs, and this from Jimmy Ruffin.

Another song with Bee Gees influence here on Soul Down Saturday. Hold On to My Love, Jimmy Ruffin, 1980, from his album Sunrise, co-written by Robin Gibb. Before 7 o'clock, Modern Soul, The Sound of Philadelphia, 70s, and a little bit more Northern Soul. That's the thing, before the latest news in about 50 minutes' time. Here's a great song now from a brilliant singer, James Ingram, together with Michael McDonald, 1983, and this song won them a Grammy Award for the Best R&B Performance.

first event on this evening's show. It's called Whitney Houston by Candlelight. Peterborough Cathedral, Friday night, 7th of August, and it is the ultimate tribute. It stars Keisha Chun as Whitney, and, well, not to be missed, I would say. Let's get you in the mood now with one of her signature tunes, however, up-tempo version.

0: Whitney Elizabeth Houston, the Club 69 mix of her 1985 double platinum masterpiece, The Greatest Love of All. Modern Soul next, a cover of a Detroit Spinner song by Doug Parkinson, and then the Philly sound, Harold Melvin and the Blue Notes.
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The song was a million seller in 1972 for the Detroit Spinners here on Boomerang Radio and I'll Be Around. 7 years later, blue-eyed Australian Doug Parkinson, that was his version. Highlight of the show for me, always, The Sound of Philadelphia. First song of a few this evening. It's 1975, featured on an album To Be True, Harold Melvin and the Blue Notes.

If you have a favourite song, a personal memory that you'd like me to feature on Soul Down Saturday, do get in touch. An email, easy as that, studio@boomerangradio.co.uk. Put Andy Barnes in the subject line and then sit back, relax, leave it to me. Harold Melvin and the Blue Notes, Nobody Could Take Your Place. How true. Our next stop, Atlantic Records. Song from an album simply called Spinners, which went to number one in America on the R&B albums chart, springtime 1973, on Boomerang Radio.

Ruby Andrews. Now, how about this? Soul Sunday. 4 weeks tomorrow, that is July the 26th, at the Wisbeach St. Mary Community Centre, playing Northern Soul, Motown and Modern. There's a carvery from 12 till 3, a wooden dance floor, and some great DJs. 26th of July.

Soul Dance Saturday, Boomerang Radio. If you and I had never met, Magic Night, quite a thought. I think we'll just sort of zip along quickly, don't you? 1974 that was, and 6 years earlier, Kenya Collins was impressing people everywhere with I'll Get

0: Radio 1971, Sam Moultrie, biggest hit of his career, and I'll Always Love You. Hopefully that's got you in the mood for Northern Soul, because we're off to the mid-60s next. Harold Melvin and the Blue Notes, before the days of Teddy Pendergrass.
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Harold Melvin and the Blue Notes, 1965, Get Out and Let Me Cry. Fans of Northern, 10th of July, Parkway Club, Maskew Avenue, Peterborough, from 7:30, it's Northern Soul. Resident DJs, Neil Randall, Chris Cousins, Martin Edwards, guests Jamie Trundle, Derek Smiley, 10th of July, the Parkway Club, Peterborough.

way from Rochester, New York City, B-side of Some Kind of Wonderful, Soul Brother 6 and I'll Be Loving You. We travel now to Mississippi, America. Real name, Ruby Stackhouse, known to soul fans, it could only be the brilliant Ruby Andrews.

Northern Soul on Boomerang Radio. Francis Stephen Castelluccio, Frankie Valli. You're ready now. 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More Northern Soul now. Sandy Wings.

Northern Soul and Boomerang Radio. Sandy Wins, I'll give that to you. Her real name, Edna Wright. Next hour of the show then, after seven, it's Motown, 60s and Sweet Soul. Some of the artists in the lineup: the Isley Brothers, Sam Cooke, Shy Lights and Aretha Franklin. Famous DJ now, Anthony Kenneth, known as Tony Blackburn OBE, with a cover of a song by Doris Troy.

performing under a pseudonym as Lenny Gamble. Somehow we can all tell it's Tony Blackburn. Got the latest news and weather, 7 o'clock in a couple of minutes' time, and we travel there with a memory from springtime 1966, Elaine, known as Lainey Hill, and a northern gem.

0: 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Then it's Tamla Motown, Ardeen Taylor, The Spinners and the Isley Brothers next.
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5: Defence Secretary Dan Jarvis says the government has made real progress on the overdue defence investment plan, though more work is needed before it's finalised. Mr Jarvis says defence should be the UK's number one spending priority.
6: The defence investment plan will deliver more investment for defence, but we'll still need to do more. This is not the end of the conversation. I think collectively we agree that given the nature of the world that we're operating in, we will need to spend more on defence.
5: The Home Secretary says she wants to save the asylum system for generations to come, announcing new safe routes for refugees from the autumn. But Shabana Mahmood also plans changes to human rights laws, aimed at making it easier to remove people in the UK illegally. And Madonna says recording her first song with her daughter Lourdes has been a very healing experience. The star also revealed her upcoming album includes a track dedicated to her late brother Christopher. That's the latest from Radio News Hub. I'm Dave Cronin.
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5: Warm dry evening with sunny spells, cloud thickening from the west with a little showery rain later. Staying warm in Mungie with lows around 17 degrees Celsius.

welcome. It's the second hour of Soul Dance Saturday on Boomerang Radio. Spinners there, Head Over Heels in Love With You Baby, from the fabulous Cellar Full of Motown CD collection. Ahead of that, we heard Ardy and Taylor, There's a Ghost in My House. Now, over the next little while, there's a few events and nights out for Motown fans. The details are coming up this evening on this show.

Tamla Motown, Boomerang Radio, 1964, The Supremes for Bernie Rigby, their first number one hit on the American Billboard Hot 100. Next Saturday night, 4th of July, Motown Magic. 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

Edwin Starr, Springtime 1966. Doesn't sound like much, but it's 60 years ago. Amazing. Stopper on site, SOS, 2 years earlier. Nickname the Queen of Motown, with her biggest hit and her last for the label. Written by Smokey Robinson, Mary Wells. Nothing.

Africa. Another big event, another big night out. Friday the 25th of September, a few weeks away. It's at the Cresset in Peterborough, the magic of Motown. 7:30 start with a band live on stage doing songs from the likes of the Isley Brothers, Mary Wells, Jackson 5, Four Tops and Marvin Gaye.

0: 1968, Marvin Gaye, as follow-up single to I Heard It Through the Grapevine, Too Busy Thinking About My Baby. More Tamla Motown, next hour of the show, 60s next. First up, Aretha Franklin, the undisputed Queen of Soul.
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Signature tune for Sam and Dave, Soul Man. Sweet Soul on the way before 8 o'clock. Amongst others, we'll hear from the Stylistics and the Shy Lights. For now, though, let's travel. 1962, his nickname is the King of Soul, Sam Cooke.

Sing the Night Away for Sam Cooke was an American R&B number one hit single. 1965, next stop. Originally, this act was called Ronnie and the Relatives from Manhattan, New York City. The Ronnie.

Soul Dan Saturday with the Drifters, 1962, song inspired by the movie Upper West Side Story, and that's Up on the Roof. How about a request? How about a shout out? Maybe a favourite song? Send me an email, studio@boomerangradio.co.uk, put Andy Barnes or Soul Dan Saturday in the subject line, and then tune in one Saturday evening.

0: Radio 1966, Sally Petula Clark with her first American number one hit, I Couldn't Live Without Your Love. Coming up next, it's Sweet Soul. First, we'll hear from the Reverend Al Green, then Clarence Carter.
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The Reverend Al Green sold out Saturday, Tired of Being Alone, and that song voted by Billboard magazine as the number 12 song of the year, 1971. 2 years earlier, this gent once married to the fabulous Candy Staten of the song Young Hearts Run Free. His name, Clarence George Carter. And the song, Too Weak to Fight, on Boomerang Radio.

Looking ahead a few months, there's a big night out for Motown fans. It's Friday the 13th of November, and this is at Peterborough Cathedral, called Motown by Candlelight. We're giving you the full details in a few minutes here on Soul Down Saturday. Next, though, how about this? The Shy Lights, Brunswick Records, 1973.

Boomerang Radio, 1975, The Stylistics, Sing Baby Sing. Back to Motown by candlelight then, Peterborough Cathedral, Friday the 13th of November, a live act covering the following: The Commodores, Marvin Gaye, Temptations, Diana Ross, many more, The Supremes, and let's not forget the fabulous Stevie Wonder.

recorded when he was just 18 years old, and Stevie Wonder on Soul Dance Saturday for Once in My Life. 8 o'clock news and weather, just a couple of minutes away, and then through till 9 in the final hour of our show. 70s disco soul, Motown love songs, and something I hope you're going to enjoy. It's called The Mixed Bag, When Anything Can Happen. Some of the artists that we'll hear from: Freda Payne, The Chiffons, and The Elgins, before 9 o'clock. Let's make our way then. 1965, one more Motown great, a number one hit for Diana Ross and The Supremes.

0: Radio 1965, one of Diana Ross's favourite songs to sing, I Hear a Symphony. Well, are you ready for 70s disco soul? That's good. The answer's yes, I assume. We've got the Detroit Spinners, the Times and the Moments on the way after the latest news.
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6: Don Jarvis says real progress has been made in the long-delayed defence investment plan, but work is still underway inside government to get it right in the coming days. The Defence Secretary signalled talks with the Treasury have moved forward, hinting the blueprint for strengthening the armed forces could be in line for a funding boost. He spoke to reporters in Aldershot.
7: The Prime Minister has been clear that we will publish the Defence Investment Plan before the NATO summit in Ankara. That's what we're going to do. I have a responsibility to make sure that we get it right, and that is what I'm working to achieve.
6: After three consecutive record-breaking June days, the UK is bracing for a sharp drop in temperatures and a risk of thunderstorms. The Met Office says a westerly shift will bring rain to Scotland and Northern Ireland this weekend. And England are facing Panama in their final group stage match of this World Cup. Thomas Tuchel's side will progress to the knockout stage as group winners should they be victorious. That's the latest from Radio News Hub. I'm Dave Cronin.
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6: Warm dry evening with sunny spells, cloud thickening from the west with a little showery rain later. Staying warm in Mungie with lows around 17 degrees Celsius.

welcome. It's the third hour of Soul Dance Saturday, Boomerang Radio, and it's Andy sitting here till 9 o'clock. 1974, The Times, You Little Trustmaker. This hour of the show, there's more disco soul. Very soon, we get romantic Motown love songs, and later, anything can happen, soul music-wise. It's the mixed bag before 9 o'clock.

Originally a 1966 minor hit for the Four Seasons, Working My Way Back to You, December 1979, the Detroit Spinners released the song, and in April of the following year, it made number one in the UK charts. Fabulous record label now is called All Platinum and contains some brilliant hits, including Dolly My Love, The Moments.

here's another event, another date for your diary. Sunday the 9th of August in Corby. It's in the Irish Centre in Patrick Road. It's called Everything Soul in the Afternoon. It's a Sunday. It's me, Andy, and my friend Des from 2 till 7. Everything Soul is exactly what it is. Motown, Northern, Philly, Modern, 60s to the 90s.

1977, summertime hit featured on an album called Rejoice, The Best of My Love, The Emotions on Soul Down Saturday. 1970, number one in the UK for an amazing run of 6 weeks. Free

0: There's a song to make you feel like dancing. Band of Gold, Frida Payne, Boomerang Radio. Romance next, those Motown love songs. We have Diana Ross and the Supremes, together with the Temptations, Jimmy Ruffin and the Four Tops.
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0: And I-

Kerrang Radio with a memory from 1968. Diana Ross, The Supremes and The Temptations together as one. And that song sold 900,000 copies in the first 2 weeks after it was released. Time for me to remind you, as we get ever so romantic, requests and shout-outs for loved ones very welcome on this show. An email, please, studio@boomerangradio.co.uk. Put Andy Barnes or Soul Dan Saturday in the subject line. And here is Jimmy Ruffin now with his wonderful signature tune.

Soul Dance Saturday, Jimmy Ruffin, What Becomes of the Broken Hearted. The song was intended for the Detroit Spinners. He stepped up, said, excuse me, can I have it please? Somebody said yes. Next thing you know, it made him famous all over the world. Song now for two of our listeners, Andy and Jackie Donativo. I know you just love this song by the Four Tops. So let's travel to the summer of 1964 with A Million Seller, their first, as it happens.

Four Tops, Baby I Need Your Loving, sold out Saturday. Does it get a lot more romantic? Perhaps not. Let's travel now to 1962 as I tell you what's coming up in the mix bag. One or two of the artists on the way, Smokey Robinson and the Miracles and the legend Jackie Wilson. That's before 9 o'clock. Ben E. King with his signature tune, recorded by more than 500 other artists. Is he the best? Possibly.

fans of Tamla Motown, and you won't want to miss out on the Motown Magic Night, which is at the Buttercross Lounge Bar Marketplace in Whittlesea, 1 week today. That'll be Saturday night, the 4th of July, from 7 p.m. till 11, with free entry. Motown Magic. Joseph Hewitt now, from Phoenix City, Alabama, known as Jojo Benson. That's

0: Boomerang Radio with Love Unlimited. They were Barry White's backing singers making a hit for themselves, I'll Be Yours Forevermore. Next artist, Jerry Butler, nicknamed the Iceman with the biggest hit of his career, number one on the Billboard Black Soul Singles chart.
1: I remember my first love affair. Somehow or another, the whole darn thing went wrong. But my mama had some great advice.

0: Soul Dance Saturday, Jerry Butler, the original version of Only the Strong Survive, later famously covered, as we know, by Billy Paul. Are you ready for the mixed bag? It's next, right the way through till 9 o'clock and the party zone. First up, Diana Ross and the Supremes, a number one hit, and then Jackie Wilson.
1: Boomerang.
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9 o'clock news and weather this evening. It's the Party Zone till midnight here on Boomerang Radio. We've got Neil Clark, by the way, sitting in for Matt Webb, and I can tell you he's all ready to go. Just needs one thing, and that is you. The Party Zone next. The Bronx, New York City, 1966. The Chiffon.

that tune, the fabulous memory on Soul Dance Saturday, sweet talking guy at the Chiffons. Almost time for me to say thank you for your company. Do hope you've enjoyed the show. Same thing next week, 6 till 9, Soul Dance Saturday. Can't go without leaving you with a couple of great big hits, great big dance floor fillers, and feel free to have a boogie round your living room or kitchen as you please with this from the Elgins.

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Heaven must have sent you the Elgins on Boomerang Radio. Quick reminder, party anthems till midnight. Neil Clark, all ready to go after the latest news. I'll leave you with the chairman of the board, 1970, their debut single and their

0: sadly, there's no more time to be had. Chairman of the board, Boomerang Radio, thank you again for your company. Have a great week. See you Saturday, 6 o'clock. And Neil Clark is on the way with party anthems after the latest news.
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4: Defence Secretary Dan Jarvis says the government has made real progress on the overdue defence investment plan, though more work is needed before it's finalised. He suggested discussions with the Treasury have advanced in recent days, raising the prospect of extra funding to future-proof the UK's armed forces. Mr Jarvis says defence should be the UK's number one spending priority.
5: We'll still need to do more. This is not the end of the conversation. I think collectively we agree that given the nature of the world that we're operating in, we will need to spend more on defence.
4: A man has been arrested on suspicion of attempted murder after a vehicle hit several pedestrians on Ealing Broadway before driving off. Five people were injured, three taken to hospital. Police say counter-terrorism officers carried out initial checks, but the incident is not being treated as terrorism. And Madonna says recording her first song with her daughter Lourdes has been a very healing experience. That's the latest from Radio News Hub. I'm Dave Cronin.
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4: Sunday starts cloudy with a few showers, turning drier with more sunshine as the day goes on. Feeling fresher for most with highs of 25 degrees Celsius.

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0: Sybil and Elvis versus JXL, a little less conversation. That's what we're all about tonight on The Party Zone. Less chat, more music. And we've got Spiller, Sophie Ellis-Bextor on the way next.
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Neil Clark sitting in for Matt Webb on the Party Zone all across Cambridgeshire. Wherever you are, that little volume knob, turn it up a little bit. Christina Aguilera, Maroon 5. I move.

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1: 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But I don't know about that. 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

0: 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We've got the likes of Mark Ronson, Amy Winehouse on the way next.
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I'm Neil Clark. 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

0: and MC Hammer here on Boomerang Radio. We've got the likes of Michael Jackson, Detroit Spinners, Mel and Kim, Whitney Houston, Cooling the Gang. They're all coming up right after the news.
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5: Don Jarvis says real progress has been made on the long-delayed defence investment plan, but work is still underway inside government to get it right in the coming days. The Defence Secretary signalled talks with the Treasury have moved forward, hinting the blueprint for strengthening the armed forces could be in line for a funding boost. He spoke to reporters in Aldershot.
6: The Prime Minister has been clear that we will publish the Defence Investment Plan before the NATO summit in Ankara. That's what we're going to do. I have a responsibility to make sure that we get it right, and that is what I'm working to achieve.
5: After three consecutive record-breaking June days, the UK is bracing for a sharp drop in temperatures and a risk of thunderstorms. The Met Office says a westerly shift will bring rain to Scotland and Northern Ireland this weekend. And England are facing Panama in their final group stage match of this World Cup. Thomas Tuchel's side will progress to the knockout stage as group winners should they be victorious. That's the latest from Radio News Hub. I'm Dave Cronin.
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5: Sunday starts cloudy with a few showers, turning drier with more sunshine as the day goes on. Feeling fresher for most with highs of 25 degrees Celsius. Boomerang
0: 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Here we go again, get ready.

back. I think he was busy today at the Longthorpe Primary School Summer Fete. If you was one of the lucky ones to get a car sticker, make sure you put it in a very prominent position so all can see. Look after it. Protect it with your life. They are one-offs. Detroit Spinners.

0: Cooling of the Gang celebration on the Party Zone on Boomerang Radio. Now, don't forget, you can play Bits and Pieces at 7:15 on Boomerang Breakfast with Chris Tibbles, at 12:15 on Boomerang Brunch with Joe and Bill, and also at 5:15 on the Highway Home with Pete T. 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

Feels Like I'm in Love. And in fact, the number one hit reached number one 7th of September 1980 for 2 weeks, and it was written by Mungo Jerry, lead singer Ray Dorsey, and it was originally for Elvis Presley. I can't imagine Elvis Presley singing It Feels Like I'm in Love somehow. It does suit Kelly Marie. Keeping your feet loose and twitching nicely with Kenny Loggins and Foot Loose from the film.

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down on it. When I knew this song, we used different words to that. I'm not going to tell you what they were. I'm sure you knew what they were anyway. Diana Ross released this song in celebration of Pride. I'm coming out.

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0: Chubby Checker, Pointer Sisters, and the Weather Girls. And we certainly need some of that, haven't we, eh? The weather, oh my word. I think we're going to have a glorious summer somehow. Mixed with a little bit of rain here and there, probably. Don't forget, Gavin Samways is back on your radio Monday to Thursday evenings from 7. 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He'll also have the What's On, What's Hot, What's Not across Peterborough and Cambridgeshire. 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
4: Defence Secretary Dan Jarvis says the government has made real progress on the overdue defence investment plan, though more work is needed before it's finalised. He suggested discussions with the Treasury have advanced in recent days, raising the prospect of extra funding to future-proof the UK's armed forces. Mr Jarvis says defence should be the UK's number one spending priority.
5: We'll still need to do more. This is not the end of the conversation. I think collectively we agree that given the nature of the world that we're operating in, we will need to spend more on defence.
4: A man has been arrested on suspicion of attempted murder after a vehicle hit several pedestrians on Ealing Broadway before driving off. Five people were injured, three taken to hospital. Police say counter-terrorism officers carried out initial checks, but the incident is not being treated as terrorism. And Madonna says recording her first song with her daughter Lourdes has been a very healing experience. That's the latest from Radio News Hub. I'm Dave Cronin.
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4: Sunday starts cloudy with a few showers, turning drier with more sunshine as the day goes on. Feeling fresher for most with highs of 25 degrees Celsius.
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0: 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Stomp. was the song. Boomerang Radio was the station it was played on.

back to my roots here on the Party Zone, Boomerang Radio. I'm Neil Clark. And they just don't make songs like this anymore, do they? Harold Melvin and the Blue Notes. If you don't know me by now, then you never will on Boomerang Radio.

0: All here on Boomerang Radio, the party zone. I'd like to welcome all the millennials, because apparently you're very nostalgic.
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0: Tony Basil. 1981 was the year. Are you ready for the rowboat song? Now, you need to be sitting on the floor in a line and you rock to and fro and then left, right, left, right, forward, back, forward, back. Here we go. I'll talk you through it.
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0: Right, forward.

0: Sing It Back, Moloko. I always thought they were saying sling it back. Sling it back. It's nice to have a slow song as well by Barry White. He's got such an amazing voice. We've got Alex Party and Madonna coming up next.
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See, Don't Give Me Your Life here on Boomerang Radio, the party zone. Peter Cleghorn will be here tomorrow morning at 6, waking you up. If you've got to work Sunday, he'll be there taking you through the morning. This is Ultranate. Free.

0: the communards to Starship and we built this city. That's it. That's all I've got time for. Matt Webb will be back next Saturday at 9 p.m. I'll be back tomorrow afternoon at 2 p.m. for Sunday lunch. And the show and the hot music and the great bangers continue through the night. See ya. Take care. Bye-bye.
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7: Don Jarvis says real progress has been made on the long-delayed defence investment plan, but work is still underway inside government to get it right in the coming days. The Defence Secretary signalled talks with the Treasury have moved forward, hinting the blueprint for strengthening the armed forces could be in line for a funding boost. He spoke to reporters in Aldershot.
8: The Prime Minister has been clear that we will publish the Defence Investment Plan before the NATO summit in Ankara. That's what we're going to do. I have a responsibility to make sure that we get it right, and that is what I'm working to achieve.
7: After three consecutive record-breaking June days, the UK is bracing for a sharp drop in temperatures and a risk of thunderstorms. The Met Office says a westerly shift will bring rain to Scotland and Northern Ireland this weekend. And England are facing Panama in their final group stage match of this World Cup. Thomas Tuchel's side will progress to the knockout stage as group winners should they be victorious. That's the latest from Radio News Hub. I'm Dave Cronin.
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7: Sunday starts cloudy with a few showers, turning drier with more sunshine as the day goes on. Feeling fresher for most with highs of 25 degrees Celsius.

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Here's something for you to sing along to from the 80s.

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4: It was a 2-0 win for England against Panama in their final group game in Group L at the World Cup. The goals came from Jude Bellingham and Harry Kane, who became England's most prolific goalscorer at the World Cup. Thomas Tuchel's side progress as group winners. Croatia beat Ghana by 2-1 to finish as runners-up. Dan Jarvis says real progress has been made on the long-delayed defence investment plan, but work is still underway inside government to get it right in the coming